hope you enjoyed it. It's called Doing Wonders by Unveiled. Hope you enjoyed it. My name's Luke Williams. So good to be here with you, bringing you songs to help you worship the Lord through the night and so you are in the right place. So good to be with you. Let's get back into the tunes before we pray around 1:30.

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Hope you enjoyed it. Well, before we continue our time together on getting into some more top tunes, let's pray. Father, we thank you for carrying us through the ups and downs of today. And in general, Lord, you every day are with us. 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
1: The Lord is close to the brokenhearted, and he saves those who are crushed in spirit. Psalms 34, verse 18. Just want to remind you, whatever you

powerful. Love that. It's called My Healer from Cleon Russell. Playing for you here on Premier Gospel. So good to be with you. It's just gone 10 past 2. We're going to pray around 2:30. It'll be lovely if you can join me then for that.

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Join me, Ibe Giant Killer, every Sunday from 12 till 3 p.m. for the Sunday Brunch Reset on Premier Gospel. Whether you're coming home from church, gathering the family, sitting down to Sunday lunch, or simply taking it easy, we've got great music, good vibes, and encouragement. Faith, everything you need to prepare for the week ahead. That's the Sunday Brunch Reset with me, Ibe Giant Killer, every

So good. Well, before we continue our time together, let's pray. Merciful God, we thank you for keeping watch over us through the night. As we've faced today, Lord, we rely completely on your grace. Your mercies are new every morning. Please guide our steps, Lord. Remind our hearts that you are our strength and our shield.

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1: 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And it's

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Pictures, but not words. Texts that seem impersonal. Tweets rather than conversation. 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

Judas. A disciple of the rabbi, one of his 12 students. I write this with 30 pieces of coin in my pocket. Let me tell you about just how I got it. See me, I'm from another place, and they've been familiar since they were

the Nexus, Judas would implode. He threw the 30 pieces inside the temple and hoped that it would free him of the guilt from his actions. He couldn't cope, for what does it profit a man to gain the world but lose his soul? What amazed me is Judas is Judah, which is praise God. So every time they called him by his name, they were praising God while addressing a man who betrayed God. That is crazy. Little by little, then a little after, a series of little unchecked habits brought disaster. He felt it was over, he was the cause of the death of his master. The culmination of little passes that shouldn't have mattered. See, Judas wasn't supposed to be in charge of the money, and if he opened up to somebody, his soul would be in the clear. Cause the eye can't see itself, so what's your mirror? Judas kissed the door to heaven, but didn't get in. And all of us are Judas somewhere, that's for bloody sure. Except the thorn in his side was greed. So ask yourself, what is yours? What's causing that tug of war? And don't get it confused, Judas loved Jesus, he just loved money more. So what's getting in the way of your spiritual best? Cause you can grieve lust or feed yourself to death, depress yourself to death, procrastinate, deceive yourself to death. What's eating you from deep within the depths? The thing that you detest to tell somebody before it's too late. Will you open up and get the help that'll lead to good physical, spiritual, mental health? And don't you ever think for a second your presence won't be felt. He's calling out, the truth is in his arms, is where he wants you held. Judas

0: decisions. The difference is Peter opened up with the Lord as his witness, while Judas hung from a tree in a field that itself aborted, and he dangled there for a while as they wouldn't touch him at all. So the branch or the rope snapped from the heavy weight of the corpse, and when he hit the ground, he burst, spilling his guts to the floor. Don't be Judas.
1: You doing all right? You keeping well? So good to have your company. My name's Luke Williams. Just gone 10 past three. The sounds of Tim Music with a song called Judas. Well, we're going to be praying around 3:30. It'll be lovely if you can join me then for that.

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hope you enjoyed it. Well, before we continue our time together on getting into some more top tunes, let's pray. Father, we thank you for carrying us through the ups and downs of today. 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You are working in our lives when we rest in your sovereign care and your perfect love. 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

Well, Chevelle Franklin, how about that one? A little throwback for you, a song called Joy, playing for you just after Sufix with Faith Musa. It's approaching 10 past 4, you locked in to Overnights with me, Luke Williams. So good to be with you. Fred Hammond's coming up for you soon, Lola Ade as well. Then straight after that, we're going to be praying. It'll be lovely if you can join me then for that.

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Well, before we continue our time together, let's pray. Merciful God, we thank you for keeping watch over us through the night. As we've faced today, Lord, we rely completely on your grace. Your mercies are new every morning. Please guide our steps, Lord. Remind our hearts that you are our strength and our shield.

0: 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I've also given a gift to something that will help continue God's work.
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We cherish the things that we have way more. Y'all know what the vibes is? This the reset we've been waiting for. Presets on the Pro Tools allow my vocal to flame some more. And this for the new person that just discovered me. Grateful for your discovery. God's favor is all on me. I pray to the Lord as a first response, cause I know our time is short like a leprechaun. I just want us to get it right from the second on, and let my voice be one of the reasons we can make it beyond. I did it a lot, you cat been kidding a lot. 180 spin with the rock, far from what I did on the block.

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0: It's called Gift of Music. That was Vino and Collective on his Sunday morning here on Premier Gospel. How are you doing? It's great to be with you. Happy Lord's Day. Hope you slept well. Hope you're doing all right. Enjoying your weekends. Well, we're going to be praying around 5:30 very soon. It'll be lovely if you can join me, Luke Williams, then for that.
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1: Hey. I don't think they understand what we're really saying though. You know, we just don't say words just for the sake of saying it. Just come up with things just for the sake of saying it. We say what we really mean. That's how things work at the table. The table cipher. What are we saying?

Hope you enjoyed it. Well, before we continue our time together getting into some more top tunes, let's pray. Father, we thank you for carrying us through the ups and downs of today. And in general, Lord, you every day are with us. You are working in our lives when we rest in your sovereign care and your perfect love. Forgive our sins, Lord. 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Amen.

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1: Hi, this is Ibe Giant Killer here, and this is your Spirit Charge. Don't despise the season you're in. The very thing that feels like it's breaking you may actually be building you. Before David faced Goliath, he faced lions and bears. Those private victories prepared him for public victory. Some of us want the platform, but we're frustrated by the preparation. Yet God often develops giant killers in hidden places. The tears, the setbacks, the waiting, the lonely seasons are not wasted. God is using them to strengthen you for what comes next. Keep going. This season has a purpose.
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2: Woo! I wrote this song so when trials and tribulations come your way, you got something to say. Cause I want you to be ready the next time the devil comes to try you. Cause best believe life is gonna life. But I learned that we serve a God that's greater than any situation and anything that could ever come your way. And I'm glad to announce that every storm to ever exist from the beginning of time to today, they all had one thing in common. It had to come to an end. So you better get ready for the turnaround.

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1: Hello, I'm Kelly Valencia. A pastor from one of China's largest underground churches has been released after spending 266 days in prison for practicing and preaching his Christian faith. Ezra Jin arrived in Los Angeles on Friday. His family has described his release as a miracle. Meanwhile, Donald Trump's declared the love for the U.S. has never been stronger. The president given a speech to mark the 250th anniversary of American independence, which was delayed by storms. England's World Cup players are having to battle hostile crowds, the altitude and poor weather as they prepare to face Mexico in the early hours of tomorrow. Torrential rain and thunderstorms have already hit Mexico City, and riot police in bulletproof vests are guarding the team's hotel. And artificial intelligence will be used on the NHS app in England. The government says it will direct patients to the most appropriate service. That's your latest from the Premier News team.

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1: Good morning and welcome to Arise and Shine. Yes, your light has come and the glory of the risen Lord has risen upon you for such a time as this. So it's called bringing in all the prophetic words together there, isn't it? Well, I'm Madeline Curzon with you this morning. And for those of you that have joined us this early, 7 o'clock in the morning on this beautiful British summertime Sunday morning. And yes, the weather is very nice. It's not too hot. Up in the mid to high 20s, but not in the crazy 30s. That's what we don't want. Well, I've got a very special song to start the show because I thought, let me play it right now for those who are coming in early. It's by West Was Here. It's called More Than Enough. And yes, the song has gone viral, so you may have heard little clips of it. Well, here it is in its fullness.

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1: Well, you're listening there to United Tenors, and before that was the viral song that's out there at the moment. Actually, it's a house song, which is amazing, isn't it? But still, it's such a blessing. I do love the groove of that. It's very nice. West Was Here, I think is how you pronounce their name. Well, you are listening to, of course, Premier Gospel, and this is Arise and Shine. So coming up any minute now, we've got our very first spirit charge for the hour, and you don't want to miss it. It really, really is a blessing. But this is our very own Coco Dupree with Love Never Fails. Have you noticed this, a particular groove that seems to be working?

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1: Hi, this is Ibe Giant Killer here, and this is your Spirit Charge. Don't despise the season you're in. The very thing that feels like it's breaking you may actually be building you. Before David faced Goliath, he faced lions and bears. Those private victories prepared him for public victory. Some of us want the platform, but we're frustrated by the preparation. Yet God often develops giant killers in hidden places. The tears, the setbacks, the waiting, the lonely seasons are not wasted. God is using them to strengthen you for what comes next. Keep going. This season has a purpose.
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1: Well, good morning and welcome to Rise and Shine. I am going to give you a little bit of the weather because the weather is beautiful. It really is. Up in the mid-20s, up to maybe so high 20s in certain areas, but nothing that is unbearable. And we kind of got to get over this heat wave thing, hasn't it? Otherwise, we're just not going to enjoy summer at all. So as we are slowly acclimatizing to this very nice summertime, I truly hope that you and your church are going to have a lovely summertime. I know some churches are actually doing outdoor events for their services. Are you one of them? We'd love to hear from you. Do you do an outdoor service when it's British summertime? Some people go to the park. Some people have a picnic in a park or a big witness in the park. Wherever you're doing, please do let us know. studio@premier.org.uk. We'd love to hear from you. Well, like I said, we've got a lot coming up on the show.

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Gospel Hydration right here on Arise and Shine this morning. Good morning, I'm Madeline Kurtzman. And for those of you who are interested in the football, and yes, as much as I'm interesting, I seem to be very, very busy, so I'm not catching as many matches as I possibly would like. But there's one very important match tonight. Now, you might be saying, well, what's that? Well, if you don't know, it's a Sunday. Yeah, it's the 5th of July at 1 a.m. tonight, if all things don't change because of weather. Yes, we've got England playing Mexico. That's going to be a very intense game. I know the Mexico supporters are very, very passionate about their team, as are everyone, but they are extremely passionate, and it happens to be in Mexico on their home turf. So yes, we might need to do some prayers there, or maybe you're of the opinion that these things cannot be prayed for. Whatever situation, do enjoy, and hopefully you won't be too tired on a Monday morning wherever you have to go. Well, here's a great track. I know you've many requests for this song. Here is Favor by Lawrence Oyer.

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1: Dear Heavenly Father, we thank you for your mercies are so truly new every morning, and so great is your faithfulness. This is why we want to praise you each and every moment of every day.

called Delaney, right here on Premier Gospel. I'm Madeleine Kersner with you this morning, and yes, it's been a beautiful week. Ooh, already, I was actually down at a retreat at Ashburnham for the Kingdom Retreat, Kingdom Worship Movement Retreat. Really was amazing. And we're up in early in the mornings doing the prayer walks right down to the end of the evening. And it's just so lovely to be with other worship leaders and other people coming together to just spend some time with the Lord and, of course, with each other as well. Very, very refreshing. And whatever you're doing, yes, it is open air season out there. So much is happening. Don't forget, we've got Gospel in the Park coming up in August. But in this month of July, Truth for Life Ministries are offering you a free gift. It's an ebook that usually, of course, you would have to pay for to get. Well, it's called Name Above All Names, and it explores seven key names assigned to Christ, journeying from Genesis to the Book of Revelation with the promise of Christ's return. And not only will you get the book, but you'll also get the corresponding study guide, all free. Isn't that lovely? Well, if you really fancy getting that, just go over to the website at truthforlife.org.uk/premier and select the free ebook, and let your friends know as well, because this is a resource for you, but it's only for the month of July. Well, here's a bit of TKE3. That's how I'm going to say it. I'm just going to leave it there, shall I?

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1: Well, are you ready to dance this morning? 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Are we ready? Let's go to Jerusalem.

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1: Hello, I'm Kelly Valencia. A pastor from one of China's largest underground churches has been released after spending 266 days in prison for practicing and preaching his Christian faith. Ezra Jin arrived in Los Angeles on Friday. His family has described his release as a miracle. Meanwhile, Donald Trump's declared the love for the U.S. has never been stronger. The president given a speech to mark the 250th anniversary of American independence, which was delayed by storms. England's World Cup players are having to battle hostile crowds, the altitude and poor weather as they prepare to face Mexico in the early hours of tomorrow. Torrential rain and thunderstorms have already hit Mexico City, and riot police in bulletproof vests are guarding the team's hotel. And artificial intelligence will be used on the NHS app in England. The government says it will direct patients to the most appropriate service. That's your latest from the Premier News team.

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1: Well, very good morning and welcome to Arise and Shine. I'm Madeline Kersner with you this morning. It's 8 o'clock in the morning already. It's the 5th of July and it's a beautiful summer's day. We are really in summer. We're not going to be able to moan this year that we never had a summer. We've had like a triple time summer, because yes, it's warm today. It's lovely today. It's not going to get too hot in the top sort of 20s around the southern part of the UK, but next week it's going to get hotter. It could be in the low 30s, which I think we should be used to, because it's not as hot as it was, and that's a good thing. But coming up right now, we've got a bit of Gloria Hay, and of course we've got the track of the week.

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1: Premier Gospel. Track of the week. Hello, this is DJ Nicholas, and you are a part of the Hot Porridge Massive with the Queen Belinda on Premier Gospel. Loud! This song, Prayer Meeting, was birthed out of a real-life experience. My wife and I were praying with some friends over the phone, and it was just an amazing time. Could feel the presence of the Lord. You could feel the fire in the room, even though it was over the phone. And then I got this beat that I love, and I went in the studio, and the song just came. The place hot like a prayer meeting, because there's no fire like the fire of God. Keep it loud!

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1: Track of the week. DJ Nicholas, what a great track of the week it is. Do go and check that out. Now, I did say to you that we have got the Spirit Charge coming up, but we are kind of wanting to bring a high praise this morning. Are you ready? Here's a bit of Kurt Carr and the Sinners.

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1: Hi, this is Ibe Giant Killer here, and this is your Spirit Charge. Don't despise the season you're in. The very thing that feels like it's breaking you may actually be building you. Before David faced Goliath, he faced lions and bears. Those private victories prepared him for public victory. Some of us want the platform, but we're frustrated by the preparation. Yet God often develops giant killers in hidden places. The tears, the setbacks, the waiting, the lonely seasons are not wasted. God is using them to strengthen you for what comes next. Keep going. This season has a purpose.
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Have you ever been to a church where all the lights are off, everything's off, there's no instruments anywhere, and you have to start from scratch? That's what a lot of people are doing this morning. Getting into a building, unloading cars, getting their stuff ready. And there's you strolling in, you know, coming in about 1 PM, just about when it's all about to finish, and just, oh, hello, everybody. And then you go home. Don't you think you want to join the volunteers and help? Don't you think you want to be part of serving? What an eternal reward that is. But even though you are all going to get an eternal reward, I'd just like to say thank you on behalf of all the other churches and everyone around from Premier Gospel. Thank you for all the amazing work you do to make sure that church happens every Sunday.

0: Sam Henshaw giving us a challenge this morning. Get yourself to the house of the Lord. If it's possible and you have a place to go, do not forsake the assembling of yourselves together. You know, there's a lot of reasons why we do go to church, of course, to encounter the Lord, to get to know him more, to get discipled, to get teaching, to fellowship. But also it is a place that strengthens your faith, because faith comes by hearing, and by hearing God's word, faith comes. Now, if you can't get yourself to church today, don't worry, right here on Premier Gospel, we'll be sharing God's word.
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15: Calling Joy, Toby, Kofi, Marsha, Mercy, Peace, Tolu, Olu, Daniel, Leroy, Samuel, and Karen. I know it's been a while. It's time to come home.

0: You're listening to Premier Gospel, and I did say scripture was coming. Well, here is a scripture from the book of Proverbs, chapter 3, and I'm going to read about something that's very, very, very important. It says in verse 11, "My son, do not despise the chastening or even the rebukes of the Lord, nor detest his correction. For whom the Lord loves, he corrects, just as a father the son in whom he delights. And happy is that man who finds wisdom, and the man who gains understanding. For the proceedings of wisdom are better than the profits of silver and gold, and she is more precious than rubies, and with all the things that you may desire cannot be compared to her." And that the scripture is talking about wisdom, because with wisdom there is the length of days is in her right hand, and in her left hand is riches and honor. Her ways are ways of pleasantness, and her paths are a path of peace. She is a tree of life to those who take hold of her, and happy are all who retain her. The Lord by wisdom founded the earth, by understanding he established the heavens. By his knowledge the depths were broken up, and the clouds dropped down the dew. My son, let them not depart from your eyes. Keep sound wisdom and discretion, so they will be life to your soul and grace to your neck. Proverbs chapter 3.
1: 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Come on, everybody, just raise your worship. Come on.

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beautiful song from William McDowell this morning. Well, we are coming up nearly to 10 to 9. And of course, Adam Brooks is on the way. And truly, we want to give God all the praise and all the glory. If there's a word in season at this season, the most important word is truly just to wake up. It's not time to be weary. It's not time to be asleep. It's really, really a bad thing to be asleep when the harvest is ready. Actually, the Bible speaks of that being wickedness, when you know things need to be done and you don't do them. And I think it's a decision on our own parts, isn't it, to really choose to do what God has asked us to do, because there is souls out there that really, really need to hear the good news of the gospel. Well, I'm delighted to say Adam Brooks is on the way. He's coming in at 9 o'clock, but this song is just such a blessing. It's reminding us that not only is the Lord worthy of our praise, but we must wake up and praise the Lord in every season. Here's Dunsin'.

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1: Hello, I'm Gil Valencia. A pastor from one of China's largest underground churches has been released after spending 266 days in prison for practicing and preaching his Christian faith. Ezra Jin arrived in Los Angeles on Friday. His family has described his release as a miracle. Workers' rights campaigners are urging bosses to let people work flexibly tomorrow after England's 1 a.m. World Cup clash with Mexico. Thomas Tuchel's men will have to contend with storms and altitude at the Azteca Stadium in order to reach the quarterfinals. It's hope AI will help cut waiting times for appointments in England. The technology is being rolled out to NHS app users by 2028 to help direct patients towards the best service. And the US Vice President says Britain's been failed by its leadership for a long time. J.D. Vance has told the Sunday Times it's down to the churning prime ministers, and the Burnham's on course to be the fifth in 4 years. That's your latest from the Premier News team.

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1: Good morning, family. Locked into Sundays with Adam right here on Premier Gospel. Your boy Adam Brooks in the building this Sunday, the 5th of July, 2026, into the 9 o'clock hour. Welcome, welcome, welcome. Now, before we go any further, family, let me just say a massive shout out and thank you to Madeline, who always gets our Sunday morning started in the best way possible. Madeline, we couldn't do this without you. Thank you so very much. Now, family, listen, I am going to start the show in the only way I know how to, and that is by greeting you, the mighty Sunday Show congregation. So feel free to let me know right now where you're listening from. Who are you with? What's going on this Sunday in your life? Tell me on WhatsApp 0303 040 1111. That's 0303 040 1111. If you're not yet part of the mighty Sunday Show congregation, first and foremost, where in the world have you been? 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

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You're locked into Sundays with Adam right here on your favorite gospel radio station. Family, this is Premier Gospel. It's Sunday, the 5th of July, 2026. And we're getting to a part of the show that's one of my favorite parts where we do our Sunday show roll call. You're like, Adam, I'm new here. It's my first time listening. What is the Sunday show roll call? Well, I'm so glad that you asked. This is where I shout out the mighty Sunday show congregation, those who listen every week who are with us in the building, letting us know the texting in and what's happening in and letting us know what songs to play, what's going on in their lives. 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That's 0303 040 1111, or text 66777 making your first word gospel. That's all you need to do to become part of the mighty Sunday show congregation. Now let's get into our Sunday show roll call. Let's go. First and foremost, always shout outs, love, honor, respect and manners to my parents. I love you, Pastor Yvonne and Bishop Melvin Alfonso Brooks. Good morning. I love you. Where are you? This one, both away today, so I don't know where you are, but mom is in London, dad's somewhere else. Good morning to you wherever you are. Saying big love also to Claire, Clive, Leah, Carol and our twin boys, our grandbabies, Jasper and Jaden. To Steph, Natasha, Valerie, Enchante, Valerie, bonjour, comment ça va? To Sharon, Deborah and Lula, our feline friend, good morning to you, Lula. To Saray and Carlene, we love you. Big love to Lisa, Estherine, Oye, Anita. Wagwa, Anita. To Miranda, Maria and her daughter, Miriam. To Mommy Hugs, oh, I love you, Mommy Hugs. To Fee, Sion and your mom, also Sion, and also your beautiful daughters. Good morning to all of you. And Patricia, good morning to you. Blessings to you, Funmi, Aisha, Aaron Bowler, Sandra, Gideon, Eloise, Susan, Roland, Jonah, Chica, Faustina, or other Susan, Elizabeth, and the man himself, Mark Elvis. Shout outs to Pastor Delroy and his wife, Nadine Robinson. Good morning to you. To Donovan, to Laverne, to Pastor Annette Jackson, Michael Alfonso, Bishop Winston, and Bishopette Christine Carter, and the Place of Refuge family, all the way in Croydon. Love to you this fine Sunday morning. I want to hear a message in from you, by the way, this morning, Bishopette Christine. I'm waiting for it. Also, sending love to the French family and to the Restored Christian Centre family in Oldbury in the West Midlands. Also shout out to all the churches across the UK joining together. If you're going to church today, let me know on WhatsApp what church you're going to, where you're at, and let's see if we can send some people your way this morning. Also big love to Jackie, Sandra, John Fisher and IDMC. To Faith, Carnell, Zonia, Jackie, Angela and Pastor Valerie Henry, good morning to you. Sending love to the Right Reverend Professor Dr. Paul and his delightful wife Erica Morrison. Good morning, love you. To Chris and Michelle, Eileen and Pastor C. Peter, all in the Beulah family, good morning to you as you head to church today. Shout outs to Sabrina, Sasha, Morvia, Clive, Horace, Lydia, Linda, Tanya, and the Right Reverend Rian Adolf and his family, and Bishop Wayne and the Balakistan family listening all the way in South Africa. Good morning to you, fam. To Mr. Ryan and Monique Carter, good morning to you, my family. Love you. To Mr. and Mrs. Bailey in Birmingham, to Mr. and Mrs. Wright, and to Elna, good morning. Big love to Julie, Desiree, Flores, Totin, and Faith. I love you guys. To Ashona and Sakani, my boy, what's going on? And to Arlie Pops, good morning to you, sir. Good morning to Cleve and Sharina, to Audrey, my goddaughter Destiny. Good morning to Kervin in Trinidad and Tobago and your whole family listening over there. I love you guys. To Elder Yomi and Bernadette and the beautiful Erica, good morning. And Jenny D, love you so much. Welcome and love to James, Millicent, Danielle, Monique, Darren and Pauline. Big love to Alex and Mum Grace. Good morning, Mum. Loving you this morning, praying for you. And I'm going to play a song for you later. Let me know if you work out what song that is I'm playing for you today. Also to Joanne and her grandbabies, Amelia and Erin. Love to you. To Lady Di, good morning, Lady Di. And my amazing niece, Aaliyah Page, who I heard on Premier Gospel Radio this week on Belinda's show. So amazing to hear your voice. I love that so much. Good morning, my niece. To Davida and Jordan and Vincent and Gina, good morning to you. Good morning also to Yvonne Chin. And welcome to Pam, Yaniko, Darlington, Auntie Mary, Deli, Yvonne, Wayne, Ash, Celine and Pop Jordan. Love you guys. To Ree and to Anne from Kent. To Sifo, to Kat and Casey, Deb and who's in Bristol. And to Luke, good morning to you. And also big love to Samantha, Vicky, Jerea, my boy, and Alumide. Good morning to Amara, to Lorena, to Miriam, to Rakay, to Kalichi, and to Anne from Wood Green. Good morning to you. Sending love, as always, to Melanie and Marlene in Warsaw. And special shout-outs to Lakeisha, Bryson, RJ, Diamond, Elizabeth, and Israel in Croydon. To Jane, Paula, and Dave, Maxine, Pastor Robert, to Max listening in Mitcham, to Cadian, to Nav LB, to Stella, to Val, Christine, Chloe, Genesis, Jelani, and Elora, Ayo Deli, to Carlin, Brickton, and Elena, and also to Julia. Good morning, good morning, good morning. Welcome to the Sunday Show congregation. Welcome to Sundays with Adam here on Premier Gospel. And we're going to pray right now. Lord, we thank you for today. Grateful for your presence, grateful for your love, grateful for your guidance, grateful for your breath in our lungs as we get into a Sunday and head into a new week. We pray you'll be with us every single step of the way, Lord. We
thank you in advance of all you're going to do in us, with us, and through us. We pray this prayer in the mighty, matchless, majestic name of our Lord and Savior, Jesus Christ. Together, family, we say amen and amen. Let's go.

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2: Good morning to my Sunday congregation family, and especially to you, Adam. What a wonderful day. And of course, you know, I'm going to remind you that this is the day that the Lord has made, and we should be glad and rejoice in it. Today, I just want to share a thought with you. Have you ever watched a small child walking with a parent through a busy place? The child isn't studying a map. They aren't worrying about the route. They simply hold onto their parents' hands and they know they are safe. I wonder whether that's the picture God wants us to have of our relationship with Him. In John 15, verse 5, Jesus said, "I am the vine, you are the branches. He who abides in me and I in him bears much fruit, for without me you can do nothing." Notice that Jesus didn't say, "Try harder." He didn't say, "Work harder." He didn't even say, "Produce more." He said, "Abide in me." You see, that word abide means to remain, to stay, to continue in close relationship. We live in a world that celebrates achievements. We're often asked what we've accomplished, what we've produced, or how successful we have become. But God's first question is different. Have you remained close to me? You see, fruit doesn't come from a branch that is trying harder. Fruit comes because the branch remains connected to the vine. The life of the vine flows into the branch, and fruit becomes the natural result. Perhaps you've been feeling tired, discouraged, or as though you're never doing enough. Can I encourage you today? God is not asking you to carry the Christian life on your own shoulders. He is inviting you to walk closely with Him. Spend time in His Word. Talk to Him in prayer. Pause to listen to His voice. Stay connected to the one who gives you your life. As you do, you'll discover that God produces in you what you could never produce in yourself. Peace where there was anxiety. Patience where there was frustration. Hope where there was discouragement. Today, don't focus on becoming stronger. Focus on becoming

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The sounds of Myron Butler and Levi playing here on Premier Gospel with I Am God. Family, good morning. You're locked into Sundays with Adam right here on Premier Gospel, your favourite gospel radio station. Now, last week, family, if you were here for Sunday school, you will know that we sat down with Solomon, the wisest, wealthiest man of his era, and found that even when you get everything that the world says will satisfy you, the only thing that really sticks and holds is God. We know that, don't we? And if you missed that, you can check it out on premier.plus/Sundays with Adam Brooks. Now, coming up today on this week's Sunday School this morning, we are sitting with one of the most famous reluctant leaders in the entire Bible. Now, this is a man who, when God showed up and gave him the biggest assignment of his life, had an excuse ready for every single instruction. Of course, I'm talking today about Moses. And I want to know this: what is the worst excuse you've ever heard somebody make? Or if I'm being honest, even with ourselves now, what's the best excuse you've ever come up with yourself to get out of something that you knew you were supposed to do? Text me or WhatsApp me on 0303 040 1111, because this morning's lesson is about what happens when you run out of reasons to say no to God. And Sunday School is coming up a little bit later in the next hour of the show, so don't go anywhere. But I'd love to hear from you now. What is the worst or best excuse you ever come up with, and what's the best one you ever heard? Again, WhatsApp 0303 040 1111, or text me on 66777, making your first word gospel. 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Hold on for some more after this.

sounds of Dolly McCoy playing here on Premier Gospel with Walk Family. Good morning. I'm so glad you're here with me, your boy Adam Brooks, in the building. And the Sunday Show congregation is out in their fullest today. Let's go check out what's going on our WhatsApp, where, bear in mind, you can get involved on 0303 040 1111, or you can text 66777, making your first word gospel. Oye is in the building. In fact, let's go to the beginning. Lisa, always the first one in the building. Lisa says, good morning, Adam, and the Sunday Show congregation. Praise God for another Sunday. Thank you, Lisa. Yes, we're thanking God for another amazing Sunday together here. Oye is in the building. Minister Oye, God bless you. She says, happy Sunday morning, Adam, and the Sunday Show congregation. Hope everyone is doing great and looking forward to a great show this morning. Blessings from the one and only Oye. Love you, Oye. Thank you for being with us this Sunday morning. Thank you for choosing Premier Gospel. Also, Yvonne Chin in the building says, good morning, Sir Adam. I like that, Sir Adam, and the Sunday Show congregation. Thank you, Yvonne. Our Deborah is here checking us out. Oh my gosh, a new picture of Lula is in the building too. Love that. Lula lying down on the floor, chilling out. Love that. She says, good morning, Adam. Sorry, Lula, for those who have just joined us today. Lula is our Premier Gospel Sunday Show congregation feline family member. She's a beautiful black cat, honestly gorgeous. Anyway, she says, good morning, Adam, and the Sunday morning congregation. I cannot believe we no longer have Chantel on the show with us. The dynamic duo is no longer, but the Sunday morning congregation, Sunday Show congregation, are still here to keep you company, including Lula. Thank you. Can you please play Make Me Smile by Jermaine Edwards? Happy, blessed Sunday, everyone, from Deborah and Lula. Thank you, Deborah. I'll get that song on for you very, very shortly. You might hear it in a second, actually. But thank you for your message, and thank you for the picture of Lula. Love you. And you know what? The Sunday Show congregation will be here from now forever. We're always going to be together. So I'm not worried. I'm never alone because you are here with me. Anita is in the building too. Lots of emojis. And she says, morning, Brother Adam and the Sunday morning crew. We made it to another week. I'm gutted. So my phone died last Saturday. Never got to say goodbye to Chantel. Anyway, about to leave for church. Remember, God is our present help. He's always there. Him will never left us, family. Keep holding on. Our change is coming. Boss, God did it for me, please. And she says she's going to Christians in Action in Addiscombe. Okay, have a great time, Anita. I'll get that on for you. So Deborah and Anita have got songs coming up for you very, very shortly. I'll do one more and I'll save the rest for after. Elizabeth's in the building. He says, God bless you, Adam. Thank you for the shout out. Wishing you a blessed and glorious Sunday from Elizabeth and Israel in Croydon. Missing my baby Israel, which is away for the weekend on Premier Gospel. Oh, he's away for the weekend. Oh, PGL. Right, PGL. Yeah, the school tours. Great. Can't wait to see her this afternoon. Well, have a great time until she gets back. And then when she comes back, have the time of your life getting back together. I love that. More coming up on WhatsApp. So keep it locked in, family. You are getting active this morning. I love it. You can get involved on 0303 040 1111, and you can be part of the Sunday Show. Keep it locked, but back right after this.

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0: The sounds of Mervyn Mayo playing here on Premier Gospel with God Did It, with one of the most requested songs we have here on Sundays with Adam. Now, family, that song was requested by Anita. She loves that song, and so many of you do too. And before that, you heard the sounds of Jermaine Edwards with Make You Smile, requested by Deborah and Lula, who did that on WhatsApp. That's on 0303 040 1111 or text 66777, making your first word gospel to request a song, a prayer request, a shout out. Let me know how I can help you to help you have a better Sunday. Help you hear a song you love. Whatever it is, I'm here to make your Sunday brighter and better. In the WhatsApp, we have got Alex. Alex says, thank you, sir. Mama Grace is here, as always, bobbing ahead, even if not totally cognizant anymore. That evil sickness called dementia got her, but she's kicking. Mama, we're with you. We're praying for you. I'm going to play another song that's just for you in a minute to get you on your, well, if not on your feet, get your toes tapping at least and your head bopping along. Alex, love you, bro. Hope you are good, man. Hope you're taking care of yourself as well. Alex also says, greater is he that is in her than the one in the world. Her body is a temple of God. It's well, sir. Yes, it is well. We believe that. Thank you, Alex, for that great message. Carol's in the building, says, good morning, Adam, and the Sunday morning congregation. I love Carol, by the way, so before I go back into it, but I give thanks for God's, for his protection this last week. Broke down last Thursday evening yet again. I didn't mind having to wait 2 hours. However, by the time it hit 10:30, it was pitch black with no street light in Carol. Wow, okay. Thankfully, my dear friend Steph, oh, here's Steph to the rescue. Love that. Steph came and kept me company until the recovery truck came. This afternoon, I'll be heading up to Manchester to borrow my daughter's car, so I'll be able to see my grandsons. Yes, Jane and Jasper in the building. Big up to them. Love them. As they say, every cloud has a silver lining. Yes, it sure does. Please, if possible, can you play I Trust in God by Elevation Worship? Love and blessings from Carol in Derbyshire. Carol, love you. I'm going to play that song for you very, very shortly. Absolutely. Now, family, you can get involved in the show. WhatsApp is where it's at, 0303 040 1111, or text 66777, making your first word gospel. Also, honorary shout out to the one and only Celine C. Jordan, who has messaged me this morning just to say she's listening to the show. I love that. She's one of my favorite celebrities, and I can't believe she's part of the Sunday Show congregation just like you. Love it. Family, coming back in a few moments for the next hour of the show, where we go to Sunday School. We've got Spirit Charge. We've got loads of great stuff lined up for you, so don't go anywhere. Keep it up. Next hour, it's only gonna be bigger and better than this one. Tell a friend, it's happening all day here on Premier Gospel. Keep it up.
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1: Hello, I'm Kelly Valencia. England boss Thomas Tuchel admits his players are facing obstacles ahead of their last 16 match with Mexico early tomorrow, but they'll have to battle storms and altitude. Kicks off still at 1 a.m. after FIFA backed down on changing it. England midfielder Jordan Henderson says that shouldn't matter.
2: We're very adaptable, really, and just get on with things. Whether we play at 12, whether we play at 6, doesn't really bother us. We just come here to do our job, and that's to be the best version of ourselves, to be together, to compete, to give everything for each other and the nation back home.
1: Meanwhile, workers' rights campaigners are urging bosses to show some common sense and let football fans work flexibly on Monday. Kate Bell from the TUC says employers could make accommodations for staff to enjoy the game.
3: We're just asking bosses to be a bit sensible, a bit flexible with their workforce, and where they can, to just maybe let their staff come in a bit later, maybe let them work from home, maybe let them go home a bit earlier if they're knackered from the night before.
1: The NHS is bringing in more AI to help patients get care faster in England. A new tool in the NHS app will tell people whether they need a GP, pharmacy, A&E or self-care advice. Artificial intelligence will also help doctors and nurses with notes so they can spend more time with patients. Ahmed Mahdi runs the emergency department at St George's Hospital in London.
4: That small amount of time saved makes a huge impact on the ability to see more patients, but most importantly as well, the doctors find it a lot more satisfying in terms of the cognitive offload and freeing up that space for their decision making and spending more time with patients.
1: In other news, a pastor from one of China's largest underground churches has been released after spending 266 days in prison for practicing and preaching his Christian faith. Ezra Jin arrived in Los Angeles on Friday, where he was reunited with his wife and daughter and son-in-law. His family has described his release as a miracle. And recovery efforts continue in Venezuela following last month's devastating twin earthquakes, as the official death toll has climbed to nearly 3,000. More than 1,500 people were injured, while thousands remain unaccounted for. The two powerful earthquakes struck just seconds apart. The coastal Liwara region, north of the capital Caracas, was the hardest hit. Samaritan's Purse has set up field hospital in the area. Its director, Peter Holmes, tells Premier More.
5: All of the surgical sets, the tents, the generators, everything that we bring with us will be left here in place. We will begin to bring Venezuelan doctors and nurses to work side by side us in the coming weeks. And this will be handed over to them to continue care throughout the recovery phase.
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1: A truly mixed start to Sunday across the UK. Southern and Eastern England can look forward to a very warm day, with London soaring to around 29 degrees Celsius under hazy sunshine. Northern England, however, sees more cloud and scattered rain. Over in Wales, a cloudy start gives way to lovely warm sunshine, reaching up to 26 degrees Celsius. Meanwhile, it's a cloudier picture for Scotland and Northern Ireland, with persistent rain across Western Scotland, whilst Northern Ireland has a mostly dry but cloudy day. That's your latest from the Premier News team. 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

0: FM, right here on your favorite gospel radio station. This is, of course, the one, the only Premier Gospel. Your boy Adam Brooks in the building this Sunday, the 5th of July, 2026, into what we call the 10 o'clock hour. Family, it's been such a plum, pleasing pleasure spending this morning with you so far. I absolutely love waking up to my Sunday show congregation. I love it, love it. And I'm sure you love waking up to the sound of my voice coming through your radios, your phones, your Alexas, your speakers all over the world, everywhere you're listening today. Now, family, listen, in this hour of the show, we've got a great Sunday school coming up for you. The title, in fact, the topic of the lesson is Excuses Won't Save You. And we're talking all about Moses. That's coming up for you in this hour. Keep it locked in for that. But you know, one of my favorite things to do on the show is to get you involved and to see who's listening and who's talking to me and who's getting involved in the show. So let's see which member of the mighty Sunday Show congregation is on the Premier Gospel Hotline.
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3: Good morning, Adam, my son. This is Mummy Hugs here calling to wish you a blessed Sunday. And I pray, Father God, that he would watch over you and the message today in the name of Jesus. We pray for peace. We pray for peace in the realm of the Spirit regarding his children on this earth. In Jesus' name, amen.
0: Wow, Mommy Hugs, what a prayer. Thank you for your words and encouragement. I love it when you call me son as well. I love that. Thank you for your prayers. Thank you for your words. Thank you for being part of the mighty Sunday Show congregation. Big shout outs also to your amazing daughter, Miranda. Love you too, Miranda. Another person in the chat in the WhatsApp who just messaged me to let me know where my parents are today. I told you earlier, they're not with me today. They're not in Birmingham. I now know where they are. Bishop Pett, Christine Carter has messaged in on the Sunday Show hotline to say, good morning, Adam, and the Sunday morning congregation. Just for you, Adam, a message just for you. We have got Pastor Yvonne and Bishop Brooks, Daddy and Mommy, with us for the weekend, having a great time in the Lord. Wow, okay. Thanks. She says, play Jerusalem and we will dance here. Jerusalem, what song is that? I'll try and find a song called Jerusalem for you. If I can't find it, I'll find something that I'm pretty sure my dad would like, that he'll dance to. So don't worry, I got you locked in. Family, you are locked into Sundays with Adam right here on Premier Gospel. Coming up very shortly is our Sunday school, and I know you're going to enjoy this one. It's all about Moses, and the time is here for No More Excuses. Keep it locked.
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1: Hi, this is eBay Giant Killer here, and this is your Spirit Charge. Don't despise the season you're in. The very thing that feels like it's breaking you may actually be building you. Before David faced Goliath, he faced lions and bears. Those private victories prepared him for public victory. Some of us want the platform, but we're frustrated by the preparation. Yet God often develops giant killers in hidden places. The tears, the setbacks, the waiting, the lonely seasons are not wasted. God is using them to strengthen you for what comes next. Keep going. This season has a purpose.
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Good morning, family, and welcome. I'm so happy to have you here with me as we open up the month of July. And I hope it's been a great start to the week and the month for you. And I really hope that you're ready for today's lesson. Now, last week on Sunday School, we sat down with Solomon. He was the king who had everything the world could offer, and he wrote an entire book about how none of it was ultimately enough. And our goal and text last week was Ecclesiastes 2 verse 11. And if you missed it, you can check it out on premier.plus/Sundays with Adam Brooks. Now this week, we're on a very different kind of story, but I do think it speaks to the same deep question underneath it all, which is this: what are you doing with what God has placed in front of you? Now, before we get into it, I want to ask you a very quick question, and I'd love to know what you think. Have you ever talked yourself out of something that you knew you were supposed to do? Maybe it was a conversation you just kept putting off, or a step you were just scared to

0: The first thing Moses said when God called him at the burning bush.
1: Who am I that I should go to Pharaoh and bring the Israelites out of Egypt?
0: Now that is not false modesty. That is genuine fear, and it is the beginning of one of the most important conversations between a human being and God in the entire Bible.

0: Hey family, I'm so glad you're here. You're listening to Sunday School on Premier Gospel. It's your boy, Adam Brooks. And the topic of the lesson this morning is, what happens when you keep making excuses to God? And our golden text is taken from Exodus 3, verse 11.
1: Who am I that I should go?
0: Now, Moses had history. In his younger years, when he'd seen an Egyptian beating an Israelite slave, he'd intervened and killed the Egyptian. And then he had to go on the run. Now, he fled to the desert of Midian. He married, he settled down, and he spent the next 40 years living quietly as a shepherd. He was 80 years old when God showed up at the burning bush. Now, God introduces himself. He tells Moses he has seen the suffering of his people in Egypt. He's heard their cry and he's going to rescue them. And Moses, yes, Moses is going to lead that rescue. And Moses says,
1: who am I?
0: And God's response is significant. He doesn't say, Moses, you are perfectly qualified. You have excellent leadership skills and a strong track record. He says, I will be with you. Now, that is the answer to every question of inadequacy, not your credentials. It's his presence. And Moses, though, sits there, he hears his words, and he's not satisfied. He has more excuses.
1: What if they ask your name?
0: God tells him, I am who I am.
1: What if they don't believe me?
0: God gives him signs to perform.
1: I am not a good speaker. I am slow of speech and tongue.
0: And God says, who gave human beings their mouths? Was it not I? Now go. I will help you speak and I will teach you what to say. And Moses, at the end of all his excuses, finally just says,
1: please, send someone else.
0: And God, who has patiently answered every objection, is now rightfully angry. But he doesn't withdraw the call. He provides Aaron as a spokesperson and the mission goes forward. Now, the pattern family here is one that I think many of us are living in right now. We know we've been called to do something. We know what we've been called to do. We can feel it, we understand the call, we feel it, we know it, it's around us. And we spend enormous energy explaining to God and ourselves as well why it just simply cannot be us, why we're not ready, why somebody else will be better than me. And God's response is not to argue with our self-assessment, you know. It is to say this, I know and I am with you, now go. Now the burning bush is not asking you to feel qualified. It's asking you to trust the one who is sending you in the first place. Now, family, if that's you, we're going to pray in a minute. So don't go anywhere. Keep it locked into Premier Gospel because we're going to pray these excuses away.

Family, locked into Sundays with Adam right here on Premier Gospel, and we're coming to the close of today's Sunday School lesson. Now let me bring all back together for you. Now the topic of the lesson today has been what happens when you keep making excuses to God. And our goal text has come from Exodus 3 verse 11, and it's basically been Moses' first response to the call, which was, "Who am I that I should go?" Now God's answer wasn't that you are exactly who you think you are. It actually was, "I will be with you." And that, family, is what changes everything. The excuses you've been making for years and years and years about why you can't do this thing you've been called to do have not disqualified you. Listen to what I'm saying. The years of obscurity have not disqualified you. The failures in your past chapters of your life have not disqualified you. Remember, family, Moses was 80 years old and God was not finished with him yet. Now, the question today is not whether you're ready. The real question for you right now, and I want you to embed this in your heart and think about it all week. The question today is whether you will trust the one who is sending you. Will you trust him? Now, family, I want you to think about this and re-listen to it again if you missed part of it. Go to premier.plus/Sundays with Adam Brooks. Check it out. And also share this with someone who you know is keeping on finding reason after reason after reason as why they can't be the one. Family, let's pray. Father, we thank you today for Moses. We thank you for the burning bush conversation that you preserved in your word so we could see Moses excuse after excuse and how you actually were patient with him. You gave him patience with his fear and you made sure he knew you are bigger than all of his inadequacies. And I pray today we see those same things in ourselves today. Lord, I thank you that the call you've given us is not based on our credentials, but on your presence, that you don't send us anywhere alone. That the answer to the question of who am I will always be, I am who I am. This morning, Lord, wherever your people are, find the one standing at a burning bush in their life right now. They're making excuses, they're telling you and themselves they can't do it. And even the ones right now, Lord, who know they're supposed to do, they know where they're called to be, they know exactly what's supposed to be going on, and they're spending and wasting their energy explaining why it can't be them. Lord, I pray today you'll embolden them, give them the courage to stop explaining and start walking. Remind them that you are not asking them to be enough. You're asking them to trust the one who is. Lord, we pray this prayer in the mighty, majestic, matchless name of our Lord and Savior, Jesus Christ. Together, family, we say amen and amen.

So much is shallow these days. Pictures, but not words. Texts that seem impersonal. Tweets rather than conversation. It can leave us all feeling rather empty. At Premier Christianity, we go deeper to bring you a thought-provoking and credible mix of theological articles, biblical interpretation, interviews, debates, and trends. 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
9: Hello, I'm Kelly Valencia. England boss Thomas Tuchel admits his players are facing obstacles ahead of their last 16 match with Mexico early tomorrow, but they'll have to battle storms and altitude. Kicks off still at 1 a.m. after FIFA backed down on changing it. England midfielder Jordan Henderson says that shouldn't matter.
10: We're very adaptable, really, and just get on with things. Whether we play at 12, whether we play at 6, doesn't really bother us. We just come here to do our job, and that's to be the best version of ourselves, to be together, to compete, to give everything for each other and the nation back home.
9: Meanwhile, workers' rights campaigners are urging bosses to show some common sense and let football fans work flexibly on Monday. Kate Bell from the TUC says employers could make accommodations for staff to enjoy the game.
11: We're just asking bosses to be a bit sensible, a bit flexible with their workforce, and where they can, to just maybe let their staff come in a bit later, maybe let them work from home, maybe let them go home a bit earlier if they're knackered from the night before.
9: The NHS is bringing in more AI to help patients get care faster in England. A new tool in the NHS app will tell people whether they need a GP, pharmacy, A&E or self-care advice. Artificial intelligence will also help doctors and nurses with notes so they can spend more time with patients. Ahmed Mahdi runs the emergency department at St George's Hospital in London.
12: that small amount of time saved makes a huge impact on the ability to see more patients. But most importantly as well, the doctors find it a lot more satisfying in terms of the cognitive offload and freeing up that space for their decision making and spending more time with patients.
9: In other news, a pastor from one of China's largest underground churches has been released after spending 266 days in prison for practicing and preaching his Christian faith. Ezra Jin arrived in Los Angeles on Friday, where he was reunited with his wife and daughter and son-in-law. His family has described his release as a miracle. And recovery efforts continue in Venezuela following last month's devastating twin earthquakes, as the official death toll has climbed to nearly 3,000. More than 1,500 people were injured, while thousands remain unaccounted for. The two powerful earthquakes struck just seconds apart. The coastal La Guaira region, north of the capital Caracas, was the hardest hit. Samaritan's Purse has set up field hospital in the area. Its director, Peter Holmes, tells Premier Moore.
13: All of the surgical sets, the tents, the generators, everything that we bring with us will be left here in place. We will begin to bring Venezuelan doctors and nurses to work side by side us in the coming weeks. And this will be handed over to them to continue care throughout the recovery phase.
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9: A truly mixed start to Sunday across the UK. Southern and Eastern England can look forward to a very warm day, with London soaring to around 29 degrees Celsius under hazy sunshine. Northern England, however, sees more cloud and scattered rain. Over in Wales, a cloudy start gives way to lovely warm sunshine, reaching up to 26 degrees Celsius. Meanwhile, it's a cloudier picture for Scotland and Northern Ireland, with persistent rain across Western Scotland, whilst Northern Ireland has a mostly dry but cloudy day. That's your latest from the Premier News team. 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

0: Shelton and the Labyrinth Music Mass Choir playing here on Premier Gospel with Come Bless His Name. Family, locked into Sundays with Adam right here on Premier Gospel into the 11 o'clock hour here on your favourite gospel radio station. Obviously, we've been loading you up in the WhatsApp. It's been great to have you on the hotline this morning. We have, now we have Imani. She says, Grand Rising, Adam, and thank you for playing one of my favourite banging songs from Louis Kato. Honoured him. God bless you, Adam. In Jesus' mighty, reckless name, amen. She messaged me on WhatsApp on 0303 040 1111. You can do the same to request a song, prayer request, or let me know where you are, who you're with, and what you're doing this Sunday morning. Also in the building is Lady Di. She says, Grand Sunday morning, Rising, Brother Adam, Mama Brooks, and the Sunday Show congregation. I'd like to remind you all today that every day God takes you by your hand and says, no matter how difficult the path is that you tread, He will never leave your side. Be encouraged, everyone. Lots of love, bro. Please pray. Move by Sam Meadows. Thank you. Love that. Thank you so much, Lady Di. Love that so, so, so much. And I've got to tell Steph and Cal a little shout out, because they texted me to say that they sent me a video to say they're on the way to church together and they're going to be leading worship and speaking. So Carol is leading worship and Steph is preaching today at church. So we're praying for you. Blessings on your life, blessings on the word you're going to give, and I'm praying that God has His way in the service. We are so excited to hear all about it in the week this week. So whatever you're doing, family, let me know what you're doing today as well on WhatsApp 0303 040 1111. And let's get ready for some prayer with my mom. She's in the building and she's ready for that. So hope you are too. Keep it locked.
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Family, you know how much I love to pray. I think it's so important that we pray, and my mum, she loves to pray for you, and she's coming up very, very shortly with a prayer. So if you are in need, just start to think about the things you need God to do in your life. Think about the things that you've been praying for and that haven't been answered yet. Think about the things you've been saying, Lord, why not? And we're going to pray very, very shortly. So get that in your mind, focus in, and let's lock in for prayer with my mum, Pastor Yvonne Brooks, in a few moments' time. Keep it locked.

0: 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Family, it's time for To Pray. Mum, Pastor Yvonne Brooks, over to you.
1: Please, come close. Bow your heads with me. We are going to pray together. Heavenly Father, thank you today for the privilege of opening your word. Thank you that you never ask us to live the Christian life on our own strength, but rather you invite us to remain close to you. Father, please forgive us for the times that we have measured our lives by activity instead of intimacy, by performance instead of your presence. Draw us back to yourself. Teach us what it truly means to abide in Christ, to trust you more deeply, and to rest in your unfailing grace. For every person listening today, Father, I pray that you would strengthen the weary, encourage the discouraged, and bring peace to every troubled heart. May those who feel overwhelmed discover that you are carrying them. May those who feel uncertain find confidence in your promises. May those who have been striving find the freedom that comes from simply remaining close to you. As we go into this new week, help us. Help us to walk in step with your Holy Spirit. Guide our decisions, guard our hearts, and let our lives bear the fruit that comes from abiding in you. May we know your love more deeply, your peace more fully, and your faithfulness more clearly with each passing day. Father, remember my Sunday congregation family. We cover Adam and the entire family with the blood of Jesus. And we ask all these things in the precious and powerful name of our Lord and Savior,

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0: Karen Clark here playing here on Premier Gospel with I'll Be Right There. Family locked into Sundays with Adam here on Premier Gospel. I'm here to let you know that I'll be right here tomorrow from 1 o'clock on the new show, Afternoons with Adam, here on Premier Gospel. Can't wait to join you in your afternoon. But also, this last week, did you hear Queen Bee's show, Belinda's Breakfast Show, and our own very own Aaliyah Page on the show making a donation to Premier Gospel from her own pocket money? Did you hear that? If you haven't checked it out, go to Premier Gospel's Instagram and check out the video with Belinda. And it's absolutely heartwarming because straight away, somebody else who heard her do that called and said, you know what? A little child shall lead them. And they then gave money too. They gave a donation to help Premier to continue our ministry. So, family, remember, you sometimes are the one that's going to instigate change or movement in somebody else by taking action that you need to take. So if you're waiting to do something, there's probably somebody waiting behind you as well. So bear that in mind as you go about your day, your week this week. I'm going to be back in a few moments to say goodbye to you. I can't believe it's that time already, but don't worry, we're back tomorrow, remember, 1 till 4 on Afternoons with Adam. Keep it locked in, family. It's been great being with you so far today. A few more minutes left and then we're handing over to Ibe. Keep it locked.
1: 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Close the doors. Close the doors.

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1: Daughter, sister, wife, mother, grandmother.
0: 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Housewife.
1: CEO.
0: Employee.
1: Church leader.
0: Carer.
1: But whoever we are, whatever we do,
0: we are Christian and we are
1: women. 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

0: KB and No Big Deal playing here on Premier Gospel. We've got a reason. Family locked into Sundays with Adam right here on your favorite gospel radio station. Listen, it's been great being with you today, but it's time for me to say my goodbyes. That means we're getting ready for Ibe Jankiller with our Sunday brunch reset. That's what it's called. He's here. He's ready. He's got so much coming up for you in his next couple of hours here on Premier Gospel. We're here 24/7, but you know, there's no greater place to be than even on any day of the week. There's no better place to be than in the presence of God. And sometimes you can't get to church, but we'll bring that to you wherever you are right here on Premier Gospel. So family, I love you. It's been a pleasure being with you today, and I cannot wait to see you tomorrow when I'll be in the studio in London presenting my first Afternoons with Adam at 1 o'clock. I can't wait to be with you tomorrow. So if you're not doing nothing, or if you're at work at your desk with your headphones in, I'll be with you tomorrow. If you're not, if you're in the car getting about London, Birmingham, wherever you are, message me, let me know you're listening on 0303 040 1111. That's gonna be tomorrow and every weekday, Monday to Friday from 1 till 4 on Premier Gospel Afternoons with Adam, and I cannot wait. Keep it locked, family. It basically building, and he's up next.
1: Put your hands on, hands on. I bet you won't put your hands on it. All right, I'm gonna try it like this.

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1: Hello, I'm Kelly Valencia. England boss Thomas Tuchel admits his side will have to overcome obstacles as they aim to reach the quarterfinals of the World Cup. The threat of thunderstorms is a major concern ahead of the 1 a.m. match with Mexico. Robert Jenrick insists Nigel Farage broke no rules following reports the Reform leader accepted help from convicted criminal George Cotterill. The party says it relates to a time before its leader became an MP. It's claimed Andy Burnham's plans for a number 10 of the North will result in a powerful reorganisation of government. Deputy Labour leader Lucy Powell also insists it's about taking power from Whitehall to distribute it around the country. And China Aid has welcomed the release of Zion Church pastor Ezra J. Murray, who had been detained in southern China since last October and has now arrived in Los Angeles. Jim was among 18 undergrad church leaders arrested last year. That's your latest from the Premier News team.

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1: Hello, I'm Kelly Valencia. England boss Thomas Tuchel admits his side will have to overcome obstacles as they aim to reach the quarterfinals of the World Cup. The threat of thunderstorms is a major concern ahead of the 1 a.m. match with Mexico. Robert Jenrick insists Nigel Farage broke no rules following reports the Reform leader accepted help from convicted criminal George Cotterill. The party says it relates to a time before its leader became an MP. It's claimed Andy Burnham's plans for a number 10 of the North will result in a powerful reorganisation of government. Deputy Labour leader Lucy Powell also insists it's about taking power from Whitehall to distribute it around the country. And China Aid has welcomed the release of Zion Church pastor Ezra Jinmuri, who had been detained in southern China since last October and has now arrived in Los Angeles. Jim was among 18 undergrad church leaders arrested last year. That's your latest from the Premier News team.

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1: 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I know it's been a while. It's time to come home.

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0: the voice of UK gospel.
1: Well, very good afternoon. My goodness, it's 3 o'clock. Yes, we've been enjoying the music this afternoon, truly. Well, we're continuing on the journey because this is Sing Out, the praise and worship ministry program. We're going to be digging in deeper because worship truly is not just a song. It's not just a dance. It's not just a poem. It's not just a waving of flags. Absolutely. It's actually a lifestyle. We're going to be unpacking a lot about that as we travel the journey today, and also digging in a little bit of where we are on the Hebraic calendar. It's actually a little bit sad, but you know, life is not always joy, is it? Sometimes we've got to deal with all the situations. All of that coming up, but let's start the show with a great track from Darwin Hobbs.

Starting this afternoon with a bit of Darwin Harps. Good afternoon. Welcome to British Summertime. It really is summertime, isn't it? Yes, the weather is glorious. Yes, it's lovely. And I hope you are having a lovely time. Top temperatures today of just 26, possibly hitting 28, but not at that fiery 37, which I think is that's when it gets extremely uncomfortable. But as we are journeying on, one of the things that I love about the Psalms of David is he reminds us that even in the midst of the battles, even in the midst of it all, there is a good, good shepherd guiding and leading us into those pastures of refreshing and into all truth and the goodness of his kingdom. And here is a great song from Chevelle Franklin and Israel Horton reminding us that he is the Good Shepherd.

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2: 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Loud! This song prior meeting was birthed out of a real life experience. My wife and I were praying with some friends over the phone, and it was just an amazing time. Could feel the presence of the Lord, you could feel the fire in the room, even though it was over the phone. And then I got this beat that I love, and I went in the studio and the song just came. The place hot like a prior meeting, because there's no fire like the fire of God. Keep it loud.
3: Candle in a hot sauce.

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I need you to release your pain. 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With a mix of storytelling and insights drawn from the gospel, my goal is to energize your spirit and prepare you for the month ahead. So, mark your calendars every second Wednesday on Gospel Breakfast with Belinda, right here on Premier Gospel. Let's step into the new month with open hearts and renewed faith, ready to embrace whatever comes our way. We'll find inspiration and embark on a transformative journey. I can't wait to share this time with you. Bless.

a little bit of summertime. We truly can. Now, I was talking about the Hebraic calendar and where are we coming up to? Well, we're coming up to a very deep time for the people of Israel and the people of Judah. It's the times of mourning, because there was a particular date in the calendar that seemed to signify a judgment of God upon Israel, upon the failings of Israel, upon Israel not doing what the Lord had asked her to do. And I suppose that when we look at it this way, and of course we're now not under the law, we're now not under those things, and we are very, very thankful that the Bible says it has not judged us according to our sins, but as far as the east is from the west, so far has he removed those sins from us. It's also a time to remember, and what it basically is the time we lost the first temple, and then the time we lost the second temple in the Romans 70 AD, and the time when we knew that we had not pleased God and things were not right. And so it brings a sense of mourning. So we're going into like a 3-week period of mourning, which culminates in a sort of remembrance called Tish B'Av, which really talks about the disasters that happens to Israel, which have been quite a lot, and they do seem to happen on this particular date, which is, you know, a mystery of godliness, as we know. And I think, you know, what we can reflect on by that is, okay, yes, it's sad and there are times, but I think what we really need to understand is that our falling short is always God's grace is there because of the new covenant. God's grace is there, but it does have a cost. When things don't go right, when things are not where they should be, we know in ministry, if a pastor, something happens to a pastor, I mean, it really causes huge disruptions to so many lives. And the Bible even says, isn't it, when the shepherd is smited, the sheep will scatter. So we just want to take a moment, and just a little moment, I'm not going any further with it, just thought I'd let you know what's coming up on the calendar here in July, but just a little moment to thank the Lord for his mercy, and that his mercy has triumphed over judgment. And we are very thankful that even in the midst of all our failings, God lifts us up and we start again. And his mercies truly are new every morning. So great is his faithfulness towards us.

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Beautiful song from Anna Torra, or even Anna Torra. Yes, you need to sing out. I'm Madeline Kersner. It's afternoon. I need a cup of coffee. That's what we are. I need a cup of coffee. Had a delightful week this week. Happened to be in a retreat, although when you're kind of part of that retreat, it's not quite as relaxing as when you are receiving in a retreat. But I've absolutely, with the Kingdom Worship Movement retreat at Ashburn, and was absolutely delightful. And wherever you are going this summer, maybe you're going down to David's tent, maybe you're going to Gospel Garden, maybe you're going to a big church day out, whatever you're doing this summer, make sure you really allow the Lord to replenish you, to renew you. There's something very powerful when different churches gather. That's the, what we call the kingdom gatherings, where we come together in spirit and in truth. And I can really say I was down there, like I think I told you the other week, in Wembley with Dunsin on the Upper, and wow, that was 4 hours of the river and the oil flowing from the heavens above. And truly, you know, those are the moments where you just really do feel refreshed and renewed. And we need it on the journey, because it's not a sprint, is it? It really is quite a marathon. Here's a lovely version from Domadiri of 10,000 Reasons.

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3: Well, it's Sunday the 5th of July, and welcome to Sing Out. I'm Madeline Kersner with you. And yes, we are exactly halfway through 2026, plus a couple of days now because it's the 5th of July. Yes, we've made it. And sometimes we have to take stock, don't we? Sometimes, you know, it's good to say, gosh, now 2026 has come in full steam ahead, hasn't it, in every level. And the spiritual warfare is not a joke. I mean, we have to be awake. We have to be armed in the presence of the Lord. And truthfully, you know, a lot of people were talking about the armor of God. And the armor of God is not about putting on a hat and putting on shoes. It's about being in the Word, understanding who the Father is, and most importantly, being in His presence. Because the Bible says His glory is our defense. Living in the secret place of the Most High, abiding under the shadow of the Almighty. And maybe in this season, you found yourself a little bit outside of those areas, the first half of 2026. Well, find yourself a little bit deeper into the things of God. Why don't you press in a little bit more to those scriptures, a little bit more into that worship, a little bit more into His presence, because that's where safety really is. But also, He loves you so much. He misses you. He wants to know you more and more each and every day, because my friends, it really is a new season indeed.
4: Season. Come on. And it's a new day. Fresh anointing. Not the old stuff, not the old stuff. Fresh anointing. Somebody say, this is fresh. It's flowing my

It's a new season. Father, we just thank you that your mercies are truly new every morning. And Lord, we ask for you to realign us back into purpose, back into the will of God, but most of all, back into the intimacy of your presence. May we never be too busy to find that time. May we make sure that we reconnect with you each and every day, that our heart will love you with all our heart, with all our mind, with all our soul, and with all our being, because you are Abba Father, or Baba. You are our Father. And Lord, we desire and seek to know you more and more each and every day. Here's a beautiful track called Baba from Becca Folks.

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1: Well, good afternoon. It's already 4 o'clock here on Sing Out. I'm Madeline Kersner with you. And I've got a track that really has been quite a surprise, really, because, you know, some tracks, they just happen. And the first time I heard this song myself, I was just like, wow. Just such a beautiful mood in the music and the lyrics. And yes, it just seems to have gone viral all over the place. What track is it? Well, it's called West Was Here. And I'm sure you're going to be blessed because Jesus truly is more than enough.

Bit of Darwin Hobbs version there of Be Glorified. And truly, everything that we do has to glorify Jesus. We are not doing this in our own strength. Oh no, not by might nor by power, but by the Spirit of the living God. You know, the Bible speaks about faith being the substance of things hoped for, the evidence of things not yet seen. Yet we operate in that faith, don't we? We operate knowing that we are able to see the abundance of God's promises coming to pass. Yes, his promises are yes and amen. But how do we keep our faith strong? Well, the truth of it is, it's all about Jesus, because I've got some really good news for you. In Hebrews chapter 12, verse 2, it says, looking unto Jesus, the author and the finisher of our faith. Isn't that amazing? He's the one who's taking us on the journey. He's the one who's showing us where we're falling short, but strengthening us with might by his Spirit in our inner being. And that's why, no matter where we are, there's no turning back, my friends. Absolutely no turning back.

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2: Hi, this is Evangeline Killer here, and this is your Spirit Charge. Don't despise the season you're in. The very thing that feels like it's breaking you may actually be building you. Before David faced Goliath, he faced lions and bears. Those private victories prepared him for public victory. Some of us want the platform, but we're frustrated by the preparation. Yet God often develops giant killers in hidden places. The tears, the setbacks, the waiting, the lonely seasons are not wasted. God is using them to strengthen you for what comes next. Keep going. This season has purpose.
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21: Well, thank you, Ibe, for a lovely spirit charge there. Welcome to, of course, Sunday afternoons here on Sing Out. It's already coming up to about 20 past four already. Time is flying. And now, I don't do this that often, but we played a track from Darwin Hobbs of Be Glorified. And I just thought, you know what? Let me play the original version as well. It's by, of course, Ron Canole. And truthfully, everything that we do must and does glorify Jesus.

Beautiful version, isn't it? Absolutely. Well, what happens when you get worship leaders from all over the world, up in Nigeria especially, at an event called The Experience, and then they all come together and they do a song? Well, that's what this song is, and it's called Jesus United.

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11: 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And this is only for the month of July. That's right. I think that's going to be beautiful, isn't it? What a lovely, lovely gift. Well, we've come to that time on a Sunday afternoon where we're going to have what we call a sandwich, a double from the one and only. From the one and only, he really, really is. What a blessing he is. Coming to Gospel Garden in August. Any clues? You know it's got to be Fred Hammond, don't you? It's Fred Hammond.

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0: The voice of UK Gospel.
2: What a double that was. Yes, that was the one and only Fred Hammond here on Sing Out. And I think we really, really have to focus on some of these lyrics of the songs, isn't it? It's not only is it the Lord who is our daily bread, but it's a harvest time. My friend, this is the time to go and tell your friends. Maybe you've been saying to yourself, you know, I've told them, I've preached the gospel. But, you know, it really is about getting the timing right. And I know in my own life, if you'd have come to me a few years before I was saved, I would have really told you what I thought of what you were saying. But you want to know something? That never left my life. Remember, when you preach the word of God, it is an incorruptible seed. And suddenly that seed can begin to really germinate. Maybe you need to go back to an old friend, maybe a relative that you've not spoken to about Jesus in a while, and you may discover they are ready to give their lives to Jesus, because it is about timing and never giving up. Listen, let me really go there. Hell is not a place that God desires anyone to go to, but how can they know unless somebody tells them how they can escape? And that's our responsibility. This is what we must do. And many times we look at this call of God upon our life. We're chosen to serve, we've been called with a purpose. But your main purpose is there with the instructions from Jesus. He sent the disciples out two by two to go and share the good news of Jesus to everyone that you meet, everyone that you know. That's your call, my friend. That's what God saved you for, to bring somebody else into the kingdom of God.

0: 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Texts that seem impersonal. Tweets rather than conversation. 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
1: Well, you've been listening to Sing Out here. It's been a joy to be with you this afternoon, knowing that God has a purpose for your life, and that purpose is to go and tell about what God has done to you, what God has done for you. You are a witness of the change that happened in your life. But my friends, as we close up the hour, before we hand over to Akil Henry for Jazz Alive, I've got a song that will help you on the journey. You know, we truly have to walk by faith, but do you remember what I said? Jesus is the author and the finisher of your faith. Whatever you're going through, he said, actually, he even said to Peter, Satan wanted to sift you like wheat, but I prayed that your faith will not fail. We walk by faith. It doesn't mean it's going to be a perfect walk, but when we walk by faith, the kingdom of God comes on earth as it is in heaven. Enjoy this great track from Victoria Arenze as we hand over to Akil Henry for Jazz Alive. See you next week.
2: More than ever, it's the time to ask for the help of God. And it is time not to be afraid. It is the time to walk by faith. It is the time to do what? Walk by faith. Faith in the word of God. Faith in truth. You can pray all you want. If you don't

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1: Hello there. It's your girl Chastity here, and I'm so honored to be a part of this project. My bro Yana and her are going to do big things.

Premier Gospel on a Sunday afternoon. It's the 5th of July. Thank you so much for tuning in. It's the Jazz Alive Show. I'm Akil Henry. You just heard one of my top listened tracks on my Spotify all-time songs list. I don't know if anyone has Spotify, they just put out there this playlist where it basically ranks all of the songs that you've listened to over the lifetime of you've had Spotify, and this was like number 10 or something. This is I Don't Understand by Jan Hunter Jr. and Chastity. Now I've got my 2 for 2s coming up a little bit later, and of course my spotlight track of the week at around 6:30, so make sure you stay tuned for that. I've got some Doobie Powell, some Marcus Miller, some Joey Alexander to play, so it's going to be a great show. Make sure you stay locked.

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4: 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Well, all right. 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

0: last in evil days. 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
0: If we all be honest, a mess of our life we've made.

My All featuring Najee by Doobie Power. Before that, The Thrill Is Gone by Kirk Whalum and Lena Hathaway, and Walk on the Wild Side by Vade. Now, I've been reading through the Bible in 2 years. I'm sure I've said it a few times on the show already. I think I'm on day 439. I'm actually 2 days behind, so I've got to catch up. But what I've noticed is that, so we're in Kings right now. Kings and Chronicles is, wow. It's a very, very, I guess, bloody, but also extremely crazy part of the Bible. Like, there's so much stuff happening there. There's kings getting deposed, everyone's at war with each other, and it just made me think that, you know, and I say this to my friends a lot, like, you know, we debate and argue about, you know, whether God exists and whether, and sometimes we argue and debate about whether, you know, the way that God does things is the best. And it's like, we look at certain things in the Bible, we go, oh, that sounds crazy. How could that have happened? And I look and I go, you know what? I think humans, we've made a bad run of it. Like, it's not gone well in our hands. I feel like we should at least try doing things God's way at least once. Let's try doing that. And then we can talk after that. But as far as it goes, in human hands, this world has not gone to plan. So I feel like it's really about time that we give God the reins and let him take over, because I looked at Kings and Chronicles as reading it, and this king has an issue with this king, and then that king deposes this king, and the Israelites and people in Judah were just in turmoil the entire time. What a life that they lived. Anyway, on with the show. Coming up, I've got some Clio Soul, but before then, this is our prayer.

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Nothing is impossible with you, Cleo. So before that, this is Our Prayer by Joey Alexander. Now it's time for my two for twos, which I do every single week. It's where I play two tracks from two artists back to back that I love. Now the first is one of the artists that I was introduced to when I first got into jazz, and my cousin Nate, he put me onto this futuristic sounding track called Panther, and it was in this this jazz club. There was a video that we had back in the day, and I was like, wow, what is this music? And it was Marcus Miller. He is a bassist, a band leader, composer. He's all of the things. And I'm gonna play a couple tracks from him. He is the son of a preacher. So the first track is called Preacher's Kid, song for William H, dedicated to his father. And the second is his take on Amazing Grace. It's entitled Your Amazing Grace. Me and my cousin used to play it a lot back in the day with his vocoder and his bass clarinet. Good times.

0: As women, we all have different roles.
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0: Roles that morph and change through life. Housewife.
1: CEO.
0: Employee.
1: Church leader.
0: Carer.
1: But whoever we are, whatever we do,
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Your Amazing Grace by Marcus Miller playing here on Premier Gospel. It's a Sunday afternoon, the 5th of July. It's the Jazz Alive show of myself, Akil Henry. And it's time for my second two for twos, where I play two tracks from two artists that I love back to back. And the second is, I guess it's two artists really. It's Ron Carter and Ricky Dillard, who made an album together called Sweet Sweet Spirit that was released this year. Ricky Dillard, this titan of traditional gospel, and then Ron Carter, the jazz bassist that everybody has played with, whether it's Miles Davis, whether it's Chick Corea, he's played with all of them. And they kind of came together and collaborated on this album called Sweet Sweet Spirit. So I'm going to play a couple of tracks. These are tracks that I haven't played on the show before, so I'm actually really excited for that. The first is Softly and Tenderly, and the second is a really upbeat number called Just a Closer Walk with Thee, featuring Avery Sunshine. Hope you're blessed by these. I'm going to be back with you just after six, playing the very best in jazz from around the world. So

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closer warfare going on in the earth, and we gonna need a closer walk with thee. There are many folks fighting the wrong things and the wrong people, for we wrestle not against flesh and blood, but against principalities, against the rulers of the darkness of this world, and against

Just Want to Say by Hamilton Harden, playing here on Premier Gospel, Sunday the 5th of July. I hope you're having a great Sunday, whatever it is that you're doing, whether you're going out, whether you're coming in. I hope that you enjoy the next hour or so of great jazz music from around the world. You just heard Just Want to Say by Hamilton Harden. I've got some Copenhagen Jazz Experience coming up, some Talia Daniels, some Zola Marcel later on in the show, so stay tuned. I've also got my Spotlight Track of the Week coming up at around 6:30, so make sure you stay tuned for that.

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Orin Mehta by Femi Tomowo, before that Epiphany by Copenhagen Jazz Experience, and 18th and M by Marcus Johnson. I used to play more Marcus Johnson on the show. He was actually one of my favorite pianists growing up. He had this like really cool, like smooth jazz feel, but it didn't sound corny. It was really, really fun. So I need to play some more of him on the show. I will do that. Now, coming up, this is a song about Jesus.

0: Way.
1: Have Your Way by Talia Daniels. Before that, a song about Jesus by Crystal Akin. Now, I want to get into my spotlight track of the week. It's just gone 6:30 here on Sunday, the 5th of July, here in Premier Gospel. And this is a track that I've loved for a while. Like, I always play some version of this track, I feel like, every like few weeks. Seven Steps to Heaven. It's a classic jazz standard. But this version is with Take Six. John Hendricks on the lyrics, Al Jarreau on the vocals, and Till Brunner on the trumpet. It's like a perfect storm of just amazing jazz. This is from the album called The Standard in 2008. It's an oldie but a goodie, so I'm bringing it back here on the Jazz Alive Show. My spotlight track of the week, Seven Steps to Heaven.
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1: He Won't by the wonderful bassist Terrence Palmer, playing here on Premier Gospel Sunday, the 5th of July. It's a Jazz Alive show. I'm Akil Henry. I'm just going to run down some of the tracks I just played for you. This one I played last week, Freedom in the Journey by Jahari Stampley. Go check out his album on all platforms, released in 2025. Before then, Names by my friend Zola Marcel. The Lord is My Shepherd by Kairos Ensemble off their 2006 album Psalms. And then my spotlight track of the week, Seven Steps to Heaven by Take Six, John Hendricks, Al Jarreau and Till Brunner. It's been an amazing show. Thank you so much for being with me for the past 2 hours, playing the very best in jazz from around the world. I'm closing it out with one of the, I guess, starlets of gospel jazz at the moment. She's come out over the last couple of years and really taken the world by storm. This is Eminiscen with Breathe.

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1: Good evening, hello, hi, and welcome. You're listening to the UK Gospel Show right here on Premier Gospel. And normally, you would hear the wonderful voice of Esther Armour, but today you have got myself, Cassandra Maria. I'll take you through the next hour with some of the best in UK Gospel. And of course, we're going to be praying as we head into our Sunday evening. How has your day been? Hoping it's been good. I'm going to kick things off with this one. It's called See Me on Your Radio.

0: That is called See Me. That was actually nominated for Best Song at the Premier Gospel Awards last year. It didn't win. Well, what a worthy nomination.
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0: Yes, indeed. And you do have myself, Cassandra Maria. I'm sitting in for the wonderful Esther Armour. I'm with you until 8 p.m. And coming up over your next 15 minutes, I'm going to be playing some of the best in UK gospel rap. Now, we have some really great rappers here in the UK who are all about Jesus. And this show, this hour, is dedicated to just UK artists, because you might not know what's happening in the scene. Well, I'm going to put you on. Take a listen to this. This is from one of my faves. I'm being a bit biased. He's from Birmingham. But even if he wasn't, he would still be one of my faves. This is Imran.

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1: You search for a meaning too. 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That was so heartbreaking. I feel my heart breaking. So much isolation.
2: To be fair, that is not cool. 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The weight of the world, yeah, it's on you.
1: I don't like how I'm feeling today. 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

0: With Hold Me Down, before that, Imran with This Year's Blessings. You're here with myself, Cassandra Maria. 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
0: And I have one more gospel rap artist that I want to play for you. This is an artist that has been on the scene for so many years. You know what? I actually found a few months ago a video of me at an event. I think it was about eight years ago, and I was interviewing all these different rappers at a Christian rap event, and I was interviewing this artist. Yes, his name is A-Star, and he has some new music out. I believe he has a new album out as well, and this one right here is one that I felt as though you needed to listen to. You are listening to the UK Gospel Show, where we like to make sure we are letting you know what's happening on the scene in UK Gospel. Let me know if you like this one. You can WhatsApp me on 0303 040 1. A-Star, take it away.
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Pretender with Psalm 51 playing for you right here on Premier Gospel. You are locked in to the UK Gospel Show with myself, Cassandra Maria, and Chantal Rotendo. She actually has, I want to say it's her first headline show. It's called Small Girl, Big God, the live show. It's July 31st at St. John's Waterloo. And if you can make it down, definitely make it down. She has such an incredible voice. But not only that, she's such a wonderful person. She has a really great energy to her. And I can only imagine that that is going to come across on the actual show. So get down there if you need some good vibes. July 31st, Chantal Rotendo, the live show, Small Girl, Big God. And I really love that name as well. It goes to show that sometimes we might think that we're quite small, but listen, our God is big. You're locked into the UK Gospel Show with myself, Cassandra Maria, sitting in for Esther Armour.

Sunday with something new on your radio. Before that, it was Limobile's Ellie Lion Bear with Joy. You're listening to the UK Gospel Show. I am sitting in for Esther Armour. She will be back on your radio next week, so don't worry. If you are missing her, she will be back. I haven't taken over the slot. She is the expert in all UK gospel, all things UK gospel. But for this week, I am the expert, and I'm going to play you a track up next that came out quite recently. It was our track of the week not too long ago, and it's by an artist called West Was Here. This song, you may have heard it, has been taking over Instagram, TikTok, all of it. And it has such a cool vibe for this kind of warm evening. It's the perfect song for it. Do stick with me. Coming up, we're going to be hearing a little bit from Governor B and all about his new album and some of the meaning behind it as well. There is he said it's a bit too real for the radio, but we've got to find out right now, though. This is brand new from West Was Here.

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0: Calling Joy, Toby, Kofi, Marsha, Mercy, Peace, Tolu, Olu, Daniel, Leroy, Samuel, and Karen. I know it's been a while. It's time to come home.

0: DJ Chuns with Perry and Christ, Faith for the Over the World. Before that, Grace Tanner with In Theory, and we had Westbrook here with more. You're listening to the UK Gospel Show with myself, Cassandra Maria, and we are doing all things UK gospel, all things that is happening right here in the UK to do with gospel music. We've spoken about events, we play some new music, and now I want to talk a little bit about Governor B. So if you've heard his new album, This Bed I Made, you may have heard some tracks and thought, oh, what is he talking about there? Well, here he is talking to Belinda about the reason he made this album, the story behind it. And I do warn you, if you do have little ones around, some of the topics that he does touch on may be sensitive for their ears. So just turn them away from this if you feel like you need to do that over the next minute or so. Here he is.
1: Initially, I didn't think I would, you know, put out an album. It was a very kind of internal journey. I knew how people view me, so there was a lot of kind of shame attributed to the position that I've put myself in. But then as I started to talk to people, I just realized that, you know, whatever it is that you struggle with, whether it's a dependency, an addiction, a mistake, there are a lot of similarities. And so I kind of coined this term of how, like, you know, no one's above accountability. We all have to lie in the bed that we make. That's right, you know. We have to face the consequences of our actions. But then also, no one's above redemption. And God can redeem anyone. And so the album just kind of documents that journey. And yeah, it's special that I'm at Premier Gospel, because I always thought when I was recording it, man, this is like too honest. Do you know what I mean? Like, I don't know if we can have these conversations in a Christian space, but I'm faithful that we can. And yeah, just hearing the feedback from people that have listened to it is really, really special, man.
0: Governor B talking about his new album, This Bed I Made. And you know what? It is such a real and raw album. And I'm so happy that he did stop by here and talk to us about it. You can listen back to that full interview on our website, premier.plus. I'm going to play you a song from his new album. It's called Love Me. Let me know what you think. 0303-040-1111.
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I thought that I could find a tribe and light the flame with some pals, but never fitted in, they didn't. I weren't gangster enough, not book smart enough. 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

0: before they hit the gritty. 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Troubled waters now, I'm sort of building paper bridges. I done 100 festivals with 100 artists. They told me that they... Yes, it was only for the gifting. Hit rock bottom now, everybody missing. Nobody chooses to be this way, but still it's how V to say. No much left for me to say. Maybe one more thing. I realize that I won't be happy till I look in the mirror and I...
1: Your conflicts, all the difficult things, the problematic situations in your life are not chance or haphazard. They're actually yours. The part of you that loves you more than anything else has created roadblocks to lead you to yourself. You're not going to go in the right direction unless there's something pricking you in the side telling you, look here, this way. It'll go to extreme measures to wake you up. It'll make you suffer greatly if you don't listen. What else can it do?
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Son, God inspires me. When I look at you and I see how he has formed and how he has shaped and how he has made you to look just like me, to have my very likeness, it reminds me that I look just like my Father in heaven, and I'm in his likeness and his image.

0: 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I could not get through the UK Gospel Show without playing something from Vonnie Morgan and New Year. They are absolutely amazing.
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0: And you know what? That is it from me. Yes, 1 hour of the best in UK Gospel. And if you missed any of this, you can pause and rewind live radio on the app Premier.plus. Or if you are listening on the internet, you can do that there as well. We have some of the best in UK Gospel. And normally, Esther is doing this show and she brings you some fresh releases every single week. She will be back on your radio next week from 7 p.m. This week you have me, and I'm hoping that you liked it, that you did. You can still drop me a message to our WhatsApp 0303 040 1111. I'm going to pray us out and I'm going to love you and leave you to the rest of your Sunday. Dear Heavenly Father, thank you so much for the person that is listening in right now. And thank you for their life. And thank you for the fact that they're listening. And thank you for the fact that they are supporting, Lord. And thank you for the fact that they've gotten through their Sunday. And I'm really praying that on this day of rest, on this Sunday, they've connected with you. And if they haven't, Lord, it's not too late. I'm praying that you can come in to their homes, to their cars, to their rooms, swoop in and connect with them wherever they may be. In the name of Jesus. Can I get an amen? Amen. Right. That is it from me. I'll be back on your radio on my usual slot, which is Monday to Friday from 4 p.m. to 7 p.m. So yes, that is tomorrow. I'm going to play us out with a classic from Clive Brown and Urban Sound. This has been the UK Gospel Show. Have a lovely rest of your Sunday. God bless.

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song says it's good to be alive, but it's best to live. 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And guess what? Guess what?

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1: Hi, this is Ibe Giant Killer here, and this is your Spirit Charge. Don't despise the season you're in. The very thing that feels like it's breaking you may actually be building you. Before David faced Goliath, he faced lions and bears. Those private victories prepared him for public victory. Some of us want the platform, but we're frustrated by the preparation. Yet God often develops giant killers in hidden places. The tears, the setbacks, the waiting, the lonely seasons are not wasted. God is using them to strengthen you for what comes next. Keep going. This season has a purpose.
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0: I thought I was too young to make a will. 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
12: This is Ty Scott, recording artist, Zeke Lock. And I just want to say thank you.
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0: I wish I had a witness tonight. 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
1: He saw the best.
0: I can't get no help up in here, because there's some folk in here that people have wrote you off, said you would never amount to anything, said that you would never end up being anywhere. 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
0: Let me hear you declare it.
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0: Now say it reaches.
1: Reaches.
0: Let's declare it one more time. 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

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Yeah. 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